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1: Good morning, I'm Britt Anglin. Tasmania has recorded further bird flu infections in three new locations. Jane Drew has the story.
2: The H5 strain has been detected in terns at Marawar and Acton Park and a forest raven at Tryabunna. It brings the number of cases in our state to 54 since the first detection in mid-August. The Department of Natural Resources and Environment Tasmania says it will now move away from reporting on every positive result and instead focus on new locations to be hit by the deadly virus, keeping Tasmanians updated on the spread. Locals are urged to stay vigilant and continue reporting any dead or sick birds or wildlife to the Emergency Animal Disease Hotline on 1800 675 888.
1: It comes as the Tasmanian government's today beginning its rollout of vaccines against the H5 strain for the endangered orange-bellied parrot. Around 350 captive parrots are expected to be vaccinated over the next 6 months, including those being bred at the Five Mile Beach Wildlife Management Facility, which will later be released at Melaleuca to support the wild population. Passenger and vehicle bookings on the Spirit of Tasmania are no longer being slugged with an additional fuel surcharge. TT Lines now removed the levy, which was introduced back in March in response to rising petrol prices and availability concerns stemming from the conflict in the Middle East. Liberal MP Nick Digan says the state government's keen to see a review of the freight equalisation scheme following the revelation Woolworths will be dumping Tasmanian beef from next year. The supermarket giants blamed rising production and freight costs across the Bass Strait for the decision to take local beef off its shelves.
3: That's not something that's been shared, so we'd like them to put the hurry up on that. But again, if you're out and about shopping, look for the Tasmanian grown beef symbol.
1: Australia's foreign minister says she holds grave concerns for the dozens of Aussies who remain missing in Nepal. It comes as the family of New South Wales man Michael Keats has announced he's one of hundreds who've been killed in the flash flooding disaster. Although Penny Wong's told Nine, the Australian government is yet to receive official confirmation of his death.
4: We respect the rights of the families to make the statements they have, and our thoughts go out to his family and to every Australian family who is hoping that the many who are missing can be located.
1: And today marks the first day of spring with higher than average temperatures set to thaw the winter chill.
5: It's as if the switch has been flicked today. We are expecting an unusually warm start to spring across the east of the country. So for Melbourne and Canberra today, it's the warmest first day of spring in 5 years. And for Hobart, the warmest first day of spring in 13 years.
1: Senior meteorologist at the Weather Bureau, Jonathan Howe on the ABC there.
0: Now, the latest in sports news for Harvey Norman Electrical Burnie, king of big screen TVs.
1: In sport, Hawthorn's Jack Ginnivan and Carl Armon are aiming to prove their fitness on the training track this morning. Ginnivan missed the Hawks round 24 win over the Eagles with back soreness, while Armon hasn't played since hurting his knee in round 22. Hawthorn meets Freo on Thursday night in a qualifying final over in Perth. The Tasmania Devils are reportedly targeting Geelong's Andrew Mackey for the club's GM of footy after Nigel Lappin signed on as head of development. Cats veteran Tom Atkins says Mackey's been amazing for his club and its players.
6: Hopefully we keep him, but it'd be the same as Nigel. You know, I'm just stoked for Nigel, the opportunity he's getting and, recognition for what a great person he is.
1: And James Duckworth surged into the second round of the US Open. The Aussie downing world number 30, Matteo Arnaldi, this morning. Kimberly Birrell and Taylor Preston are also through. That's the latest in news and sport. I'm Britt Aylin.
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8: Hi there. Today for the West Coast, we're in for a cloudy one. High chance of showers, most likely during the afternoon and into the evening. Damaging winds possible from late this morning and going for a high of 15. Outlook for tomorrow, possible shower 12. Thursday, possible thunderstorm 11. Out of the moment around the West Coast, it is 14 degrees at 7XS.
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Welcome to Tuesday, the first day of spring. Is the weather reflecting that? Well, yeah, pretty much. No surprises. 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And we're playing better music like this while you work. 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
2: The Doghouse Social Club are hosting a dice run on Saturday, the 5th of September, to raise money for Miss Armani. 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
4: 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Top end of Orr Street, Queenstown.
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5: And the North Edge Northwest have taken out two of their three Tassie Top Tourist Town Awards for 2026.
0: To around the island state.
5: Tasmania's Education Union says more needs to be done to attract former teachers back into the profession.
0: And beyond.
6: Alan Joyce believes Jetstar's decision to charge for overhead carry-on baggage will help keep airfares low.
0: If there's news you need to know, you'll hear it 7 days a week on West Coast 7XS. I'm

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1: Good morning, I'm Britt Aylin. The state government's today beginning a vaccination program to protect the endangered orange-bellied parrot from bird flu. It'll see around 350 captive birds vaccinated against the disease over the coming months, including juveniles bred at the Five Mile Beach Wildlife Management Facility. It comes as the deadly H5 strain has been detected in three new locations across Tasmania, with the Department of Natural Resources and Environment reporting infections at Marawar, Tryabunna and Acton Park. It brings our state's tally to 54 positive detections. Incident controller Wes Ford says the development's not unexpected, but reinforces the importance of continued vigilance. Sick or deceased birds or other wildlife can be reported to the Emergency Animal Disease Hotline. A New South Wales man has become the first Australian reported to have died following the flash flood disaster in Nepal. Michael Keats's family says he's among the victims, describing the development as heartbreaking and overwhelming, although DFAT says it's yet to receive official confirmation of his passing. His partner Emily is now planning a trip to India for a spiritual ritual to honour his life.
2: I'm just scrambling, trying to get passports updated and visa applications and looking at flights and whatnot, in and amongst trying to just navigate grief and messages from hundreds of people around the world.
1: If you're one of the thousands of Tasmanian families eligible for the childcare subsidy, make sure you complete your annual update of your income details. Services Australia's Chelsea Ficklees says it'll ensure you're not being shortchanged.
3: Most families would get a top-up, so around 80% of customers would get a top-up or no change at all. So it's really important to make sure that your income estimate is correct, to make sure that we pay you the right amount of childcare subsidy.
1: And tickets for the Tasmania Devils' first VFL home semi-final will go on sale for Believer members in around an hour's time. 1866 club members have already been given the chance to see the side go head-to-head with Essendon North Hobart Oval on Saturday, with their pre-sale starting 2 hours ago, while other members will get access from midday, and everyone else will have to wait until the general sale tomorrow.
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1: Hawks coach Sam Mitchell's calling for the AFL to increase the interchange cap after the Dogs called on their 23rd man in the wildcard win against Collingwood.
4: The fifth on the bench has been a big challenge, I think, for every team. One of the challenges is you can have the fifth on the bench, but you can't use him because of the 75. So even if that just goes to 80 next year.
1: Speaking on Fox there. And the Tasmania Devils are reportedly targeting Geelong's Andrew Mackey to become GM of footy. Cats veteran Tom Adkins says it's a smart move.
5: Because he's amazing what he does for us and what he has done for the last couple of years. So, it's no surprises there. I think when you're at a good organisation like the Cats, people would be smart to try and take players from us, take staff from us.
1: That is the latest from the newsroom. I'm Britt Aylin.
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7: Morning today for the West Coast. We're in for a cloudy one, possible showers and a bit breezy throughout the day. Top of 15 degrees. Tomorrow, possible shower 12. Thursday, possible thunder and 11 degrees. At the moment, it's 14 degrees in Rosebery.
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80s hits you love. Your favorites from the 90s and 2000s. And 60s and 70s tracks that stand the test of time. Seven X

on West Coast 7XS. It's better music and more of it with Lee Dixon. We've got a possible shower throughout the day and maybe a little bit breezy at times, top of 15 degrees. If you spot any problems, 1300 655 111, the number. Coming up for you shortly, we'll talk business with our business bloke, Andrew Savage. But now, Eurythmics and Aretha Franklin. Sisters are doing it for themselves at West Coast 7XS.

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0: For better music and more of it, keep it locked to West Coast 7XS. How do you make winter a whole lot warmer? Head to Evans IGA. They'll fire things up for you with heater pellets, kindling, wood bricks, briquettes and charcoals. Evans IGA also stocks fire lighters, matches, a wide range of lighters, plus umbrellas, ponchos and hand and toe warmers to ward off the chilly weather. All winter, Redhead's 32-pack fire lighter is a super special at just $3 a packet. Kick off the cold and stock up at Evans IGA. Top end of Orr Street, Queenstown.
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1: Good afternoon, I'm Olivia Hicks with the latest. Tasmanian bird flu detections will no longer be updated on a case-by-case basis, but instead by location. It follows infections being reported in three new spots across the state, with terns found at Marawar and Acton Park and a forest raven at Tribunna all testing positive. Incident controller Wes Ford says the change will enable locals to keep across exactly where the deadly H5 strain has been detected and monitor the spread of the disease. Shop local is the sentiment after beef suppliers were left reeling over Woolworths' decision to stop stocking Tasmanian beef from next year. Liberal MP Nick Dygan says the state government needs to see a review of the freight equalisation scheme following the supermarket giant's claims that shipping costs across Bass Strait were partly to blame for the decision.
2: Farmers need our support and we will continue to work to have those sorts of decisions turned back.
1: Hobart house prices have dropped 0.2% in August, marking their fifth consecutive month of price falls across the country. But regional Tasmania recorded a slight lift, up by 0.1%. Senior economist at realestate.com.au, Eleanor Cray, says the signs indicate there to be fewer investors in the market.
3: Tax changes are also likely impacting buyer demand and confidence, as well as the ongoing price falls, which are keeping many buyers on the sidelines.
1: Violent shoppers will be forbidden from returning to retail stores under new workplace protection orders. Coles, Woolies, Kmart and Bunnings are among those backing the plan to ban offenders. The laws are earmarked to come into effect in the next 12 months. To overseas news now, and Donald Trump has ruled out the possibility of using nuclear weapons against Iran after threatening the US would respond to its latest strikes targeting American military assets in Jordan. The American president berating the journalist who asked if it was an option.
4: I rule out no use. There's no reason for it. What a stupid question that is, actually.
1: And Lionel Richie has been rushed to hospital and placed in intensive care after falling ill during a live show over in the US. Doctors are investigating whether dehydration may be to blame for the 77-year-old's condition.
0: Now, the latest in sports news for Harvey Norman Electrical Burnie, king of big screen TVs.
1: Turning to your sport now, and the Aussie selectors have made a big statement at selection, dropping five players from the ODI squad. Out-of-form batsman Manus Labuschagne among them, ahead of three-match series against Zimbabwe and Bangladesh. Matt Short, Todd Murphy and Liam Scott also lost their spots. And in tennis, Kimberly Birrell and James Duckworth have joined Taylor Preston through to the second round of the US Open. Birrell gets married later this week and says the prize money might go towards the honeymoon.
5: Maybe it will have to be. To be honest, we don't actually have anything on this one, but I'll have to think of something. Probably mortgage. We do have a mortgage.
1: I'm Olivia Hicks. That's the latest from the newsroom.
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7: Couple of clouds about the west coast for the rest of this afternoon. Bit breezy and some possible showers. Tomorrow, possible shower as well. 12. Thursday, possible thunder and 11. It's 7XS.
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This is the 7XS 80s Lunch, and that was Martika. I feel the earth move. Good afternoon. It's Lee here. How are you? Shortly, we'll look at On This Day and find out who our 80s baby is for this Tuesday afternoon. Now, though, a song that went to number two on Halloween in the US. It was held off the top spot by Arthur's Theme from Christopher Cross on the 80s Lunch, Rolling Stones and Start Me Up.

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Better music and more of it. There goes Steve Harley, Cockney Rebel, Make Me Smile. We are on Facebook. Give us a like, give us a share and give us a follow. Just look for 7XS and join in our conversation. Speaking of Facebook, I follow the Rosebery Heritage Centre and they put a fantastic post up in regards to Hercules at Williamsford from back in the day. Their colour photos of back when it was in operation. I love all these photos that are being unearthed at the moment, and all the black and white stuff you can just chuck through AI and get it colourised. So a different take on some amazing photos coming through. But there's several there that have been supplied to the Rosebery Heritage Centre from a local member. So get on board. Check it out. If you remember Williamsford and the Hercules pulley system, then well worth stopping by the Rosebery Heritage Centre Facebook page for a look at one of their latest posts there. At 7XS, Guns and Roses.

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0: 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This is the Two Ups at Two. West Coast 7XS.

Classic Animal of it. It is the tops of two. That is Supertramp with The Logical Song. That one from their 1979 Breakfast in America album. Now, the Parks and Wildlife Service are going to be conducting fuel reduction burns. That started yesterday, and that's at the Franklin Gordon Wild Rivers National Park. They're going to be proceed subject to suitable weather conditions, but approximately take about 1 to 2 days to complete. So hopefully that should be finished by today, but they'll certainly let us know as well. Now, we are calling on all photographers, amateur or pro, to enter your photos in the 2027 MMG and 7XS Business West calendar. Head online, 7xs.com.au. All the details are there. We're only going to choose 13 entries from the photos that are submitted as well. So if you've got some photos on your camera or you want to go and take some, we want some breathtaking scenic views, snapshots of local life, anything that you think tells a story and celebration of the people and places that define our tight-knit community that is the West Coast. All thanks to MMG supporting the local community and business on the West Coast. Saving up from Pearl Jam, but right now let's do another one from Supertramp. This one from their 1982 world famous Last Words. Let's play it for you now. It's called It's Raining Again, and that is literally something that every day at the moment.

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7: Good afternoon, I'm Olivia Hicks with the latest. Reporting of bird flu will move from individual species to extraordinary events as bird flu spreads across the state, seeing fresh detections on the east coast.
8: It doesn't make any sense to continue to report on individual numbers. We know the bird flu is here in Tasmania. We know that it's been prevalent across the northwest and the north. Now it's really just important for people to be aware of new locations where it arises.
7: That's the Secretary of Department of Natural Resources, Jason Jacoby. Australia is helping with the humanitarian efforts in Nepal. Local authorities asking for essential items like shelter, hygiene and sanitation kits and solar lights. Foreign Minister Penny Wong telling Nine, we are sending disaster recovery supplies.
9: We have sent additional Australian personnel to Nepal, and today we will have a RAAF aircraft airlifting additional supplies into Nepal.
7: Tasmania's Fire and Emergency Services Commissioner Jeremy Smith has announced his retirement. He began at the Tasmania Fire Service in 1987 as a trainee firefighter and says it's been an honour to be part of an organisation dedicated to protecting and supporting the community. The process to find the next commissioner will commence next year, and details on acting arrangements will be confirmed in due course. It's the first day of spring and some cities should start to dry out pretty quickly following the winter rain. Senior meteorologist at the Bureau, Jonathan Howell, tells the ABC some east coast spots are expecting to sizzle.
10: It's as if the switch has been flicked today. We are expecting an unusually warm start to spring across the east of the country. So for Melbourne and Canberra today, it's the warmest first day of spring in 5 years. And for Hobart, the warmest first day of spring in 13 years.
7: And Dolly Parton's legacy will live on through a brand new festival created in her honour. Dolly Fest will be held across Nashville and London next year after originally being planned as an event hosted by the country music icon before her death. Organisers say the two-day celebration is exactly what Dolly would have wanted, giving fans around the world a chance to honour her life and music.
0: Now, the latest in sports news for Harvey Norman Electrical Burnie, king of big screen TVs.
7: Turning to your sport now, and the Cats coach has spoken for the first time since the club's concussion saga, admitting he's unsure if the player at the centre of the controversial contract will ever play for the club again. Geelong was slapped with a $140,000 fine for failing to inform the AFL of the concussion waiver in Jake Colajasny. He has not played at any level with the club since the story broke. The Dockers will train today as four players look to prove their fitness for Thursday night's qualifying final against Hawthorn at Optus. Coach Justin Longmuir says the whole team needs to trust in the work they've done so far this year.
11: We should have a lot of belief, not just those four coming back. We should have a lot of belief from what we've done and have a lot of belief that our footy stands up. So, yeah, we're not definitely not taking this game lightly.
7: And the Eagles have locked in a promising young recruit, Marcus Herbert, putting pen to paper on a two-year deal to stay in the West. The mid-season draftee played 10 games this year. I'm Olivia Hicks. That's the latest now from the newsroom.
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13: Showers increasing on your Tuesday afternoon. Tomorrow cloudy with a very high chance of showers, reaching a top of 15. And on Thursday, more showers on the way, some possible small hail, reaching a top of 11. An overnight minimum expected of 7 in Savage River, 8 in Rosebery and 7 in Queenstown. 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

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It's former Supreme Court Judge Lex Lasry and leading barrister Greg Barnes. 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So we have got more great music coming your way this afternoon from Manfred Mann. Bit of Elton John with I'm Still Standing. But right now it's Dancing in the Storm, Boom Crash Opera.

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1: The Doghouse Social Club are hosting a dice run on Saturday, the 5th of September, to raise money for Miss Armani. 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
4: Fast Five.
0: We're into the Fast Five, where we have general quiz information, but also chat about centaurs.
5: Not always. Not every day, if you've just joined us. We're not always centaurs or centaurides, the female version of the centaur.
0: Centaurides.
5: Which has begged the question, and I'm sorry to have to discuss it at this time of day, where are the bits? Because in some of the illustrations of the females, there's coverage of the front, lower front.
0: And there's some of the other ones that you've uncovered.
5: You don't want lower front and back.
0: There's too much.
5: It's too much.
0: That's too many bits.
5: How do you wear your pants? Everywhere.
0: Yeah.
5: Too many pixels.
0: The bigger question. The question I just wanted to ask.
5: Oh, sorry. Yeah.
0: What was it again? Centaur and you're feeling unwell. Do you go to the doctor or do you go to the vet? Ray is in Langwarrin.
5: Hello, Ray. Where do you go, doctor or vet?
6: Vet.
0: Yep. Thank you, Ray. That's all you need to say.
5: Because most of you is animal?
6: Yeah.
0: Yep.
5: But from the waist up, you're human. What if you have a pain in your armpit?
6: You're in trouble.
5: Yeah, true.
0: Ray.
5: The philosophy of Ray.
0: Question number three.
5: Two.
7: Riff on that stage? Oh, riff everywhere.
8: Got to keep out the riff around.
5: Still on question two, Ray. What song has this riff?
0: I love it.
6: Smooth Criminal.
5: Smooth Criminal, that's it.
0: I was sort of... Like, I don't want to hassle Ray, but it's not Michael Jackson. It's Alien Ant Farm's version, but...
5: He didn't say it was Michael Jackson.
0: I know. He said Smooth Criminal, but it is. You're right, Ray. Technicality.
6: You can tell the difference.
0: Yeah, thank you, Ray. That's all you need to say. Recognised by the 1990 Guinness Book of World Records as the world's fastest reader, Howard Berg claims he can read how many pages per minute? A, 40 pages. B, 60 pages. Or C, 80 pages per minute?
6: 100 words per minute. What was 80?
0: So he says he reads 80 pages per minute.
5: Yeah, per minute. Yeah. I wonder if he speed reads like Kath Day. And remember when speed reading was a big thing? Kath and Kim, they picked up on that. You just pretty much ran your fingers over. It was a big deal when I was younger.
0: When I was at school, we did a thing called the EDL speed reader. Did you ever do that? So they had an overhead projector that would play, you'd have certain comprehension and then you'd have to read it up on the, you know, the centaur runs away from the flock, which centaur, you know, what was he wearing?
5: And was it to see how quickly you could read?
0: And what your comprehension was.
5: Well, that's what they said about this guy, Howard Berg. Many scientists and researchers question whether, yes, he could read 80 pages, but how good was his comprehension?
0: Well, my comprehension was very good. Ray.
5: What an old flex. How old were you at school when you're talking about that?
0: I was school age.
5: Yeah. God, let it go.
0: What was the only thing I was good at? What name is given to the container traditionally used for holding and carrying arrows, Ray? You might see a centaur carrying one.
6: Sorry, can you repeat that,
0: Oh, Ray.
5: I will. What name is given to the container traditionally used for holding and carrying arrows?
6: Quiver.
5: Quiver, which brings you to question
0: five. Here we go, Ray.
5: Five.
0: All in.
5: Today marks the first day of which season?
6: Spring.
5: Spring.
0: Thanks, Ray. Congratulations to you. You have won the jam pack. Inside, you will find a $250 Bunnings voucher. Have a sausage sandwich on us, Ray.
6: Thank you.
0: Carry on.
5: Good on.
0: You know, I get the distinct impression that Ray wasn't into the centaur chat.
5: Well, I can't believe that.
0: I just get that.
5: Yeah, okay. Well, how interesting.
0: Well, we've wrapped that up. Most people say go to the vet.
5: Well, coming up in the next half hour, an incredible medical story has unfolded in Australia, and it's also become a legal story about a surrogate giving birth to twins. You may have been following this, but it's fascinating. We'll talk about that.
0: Also on the way, Tin Hat Tuesday. That's coming up. It's Jonesy and Amanda driving you home.
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0: Hello there, it's Jonesy Demander driving you home this first day of spring. It's Tuesday. You know, we've had to adjust our TV style at home since we welcomed a grandchild into our lives.
1: Why? What were you watching?
0: Well, we just watch anything. You know, my wife and I, we'd watch Aussie Salvage Hunters, and then we'd watch Law and Order. We were just living free, just watching whatever the hell we wanted. You know, Outback Truckers, we're a big fan of that. Although I'll just say this, the Jeopardy. We get it, guys. I get it.
1: Is it fake?
0: It's always like, if Steve doesn't get into Mika Thara, he's not going to get his bonus.
1: And does ever not make it into Mika Thara?
0: He never not makes it. But Steve, it's almost like every time something breaks on him, always gets stuck in a creek. But he always gets out of it. Mm. And that's the thing about reality shows. You've got to have some jeopardy.
1: A bit of fake jeopardy.
0: Remember we spoke to Louis Theroux and I said to him, was there ever a documentary series that you pursued where there's nothing in it? There's nothing. And he said the MMA, the octagon, because
1: that's right.
0: He said there's nothing in it. There's
1: no fakery.
0: The impact isn't as bad as boxing.
1: And all the participants are lovely people. Yep. He said there was no.
0: It looks dreadful.
1: It looks dreadful, but he couldn't find anything to get a hook in.
0: And that's what documentaries makers are always looking for, jeopardy.
1: I know, but also, you know, with Married at First Sight, the added drama, the mm-hmm. added horror, isn't it funny that you can't find it in MMA, but it's bleeding in there?
0: Yeah, exactly. So we largely have to watch either The Wiggles or The Teletubbies.
1: And then what happened when your grandson came along?
0: Well, that's what happens. The kid goes home to his parents' house and then we're sitting watching The Teletubbies.
1: Did you know
0: can I just talk about The Teletubbies for a minute here?
1: That they're massive.
0: Well, that's true. They're 8 foot, 8 to 10 foot tall in the old days. But I'll say this to you as well. That show, first half of the episode is filled up with them saying hello, hello. And then they get a video of some kids playing with Play-Doh. And then they repeat that video. And then the next part of the video or the show is them saying goodbye.
1: Brendan, that show's
0: it's shooting fish in a barrel.
1: It's not made for you.
0: We could come
1: it's
0: up
1: like,
0: and jump
1: you know, it's
0: on
1: like
0: it.
1: Having some, like Spielberg dissect Skippy. It's not made for you.
0: What are you going to Spielberg to chop up Skippy.
1: Not to dissect, not a vivisection. Skippy. That episode would be gruesome. What's up, Skip?
0: Have you ever seen old episodes of Skippy?
1: Oh.
0: And they got the kangaroo paws.
1: Oh, so good.
0: Just a set of salad tongs with some kangaroo paws and flying a plane.
1: And cooking steaks on a barbie, doing it all.
0: Anyway, so it was nice not to watch that, so we got onto Outback Truckers. The new Reacher hasn't dropped yet, and I thought, well, he can't
1: watch
0: it.
1: Yes, it has.
0: Yeah, no, the new episode.
1: Oh, okay, gotcha.
0: Because you can't really binge it. You got to wait.
1: That's right, and it is kind of violent.
0: Yes, yeah, probably not right for an 18-month. So I'm just flicking through the channel, and I came up to Keeping Up Appearances. Do you remember the show?
1: Oh.
0: Hyacinth Bouquet. It was a show that came out in the 90s,
1: yeah.
0: But it's about a woman trying to get away from her down, I guess.
1: She's trying to be a punce.
0: Yeah, she wants to be upper class.
1: That's right. I've never actually seen it.
0: It's. I kind of like it. It just comes on. Anyway, we put the show on. As soon as the theme came on,
1: the grandson said, I'm out.
0: The little guy looked at the TV and he's just standing there looking at it. Then he sat through the whole episode of side-splitting English humour.
1: And so do you.
2: You're new?
3: Only round here, lady.
2: Have you nothing for this address?
3: Sorry.
2: I'd be greatly obliged if you'd make quite sure. There's usually something for a Mrs. Richard Bouquet.
3: How do you spell bouquet?
2: B-U-C-K-E-T.
0: It just works.
2: B-U-C-K-E-T.
3: Oh, Bucket.
1: His name's Richard. Dick Bucket.
0: No, that's it.
1: That's her husband.
0: Yeah, husband's Dick.
1: Yeah, and husband Dick Bucket.
0: Yeah, well, okay. Excuse me, you've never noticed an English sitcom?
1: No.
0: Have you ever watched...
1: Oh, Vicar!
0: Have you ever watched How You're Being Served?
1: How disgusting. Your grandson, watch that.
0: That's a rare... Actually, that's a rich seam. I'll have to get Are You Being Served. Are you free?
1: Well, coming up next, Brian, don't panic. Yeah. We have your tin hat here.
0: Ready
1: you're
0: to
1: going
0: go.
1: To join us for Tin Hat Tuesday. I've got a tin hat about Tim Curry and I've got a tin hat about Baby Bell Cheese. You're going to love it.
0: Excellent. It's Jonesy Demander driving you home.
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0: Hello there, it's Jonesy D'Amanda driving you home this Tuesday afternoon. Tuesday usually means Tuesday, but not in our world.
1: In our world.
0: Realm.
1: In our world realm. And our whelm and our realm.
0: World and whelm.
1: It's a tin hat day.
0: Yep.
1: Before we get to today's tin hats, last week we spoke, thanks to Rob, about the conspiracy around Paul Walker's death.
0: That's right.
1: He claimed that a drone had killed him because Paul was stepping away from Hollywood.
0: Yep.
1: Because he knew all of Hollywood.
0: He knew all the lizard people.
1: He knew all the horrible blood-sucking, secrets.
0: Yep.
1: That social post that Jenna put up of us discussing that has had over 7 million views. Big Alfoil are thrilled because everyone's getting their new
0: they
1: hats.
0: Would be. Speaking of, we do have our hats for this
1: I've
0: session.
1: I've got mine on. Both of you don't have your hats on.
0: Brian's got his own hat. I've got Gem Y Rye's hat here. Let's not cross the screams.
1: No.
0: There you go. Brian, aren't you glad?
2: Thank you.
0: Brian went to radio school. He's worked with many great people. And now
1: he's wearing a tin hat. All
0: okay,
1: right.
0: Let's play
1: all
0: it.
1: Hold hands and do it.
3: Do you believe in that the world is flat? I don't know.
1: So, I've got a couple of my own, these aren't my conspiracy theories. I'm not a conspiracy theorist.
0: Righto.
1: These are ones that I have found online. Are you ready? This first one relates to Tim Curry, who passed away, sadly, just last week.
0: Mm-hmm.
1: But lots of people thought he'd already died. And it's not just, well, I'd forgotten he'd died, or gee, I thought he was already dead. People are thinking it's because this is about jumping the timeline, the time continuum, or as this man succinctly says.
3: This guy just said that we're stuck in this new timeline because if we experience the fact that Tim Curry died again, that means that we're stuck in the new timeline. We're over in the new timeline. We're not in the old timeline.
0: I'll agree. Yeah. I thought that Tim Curry had passed away some years ago.
1: He had a stroke about 10 years ago, but obviously he hadn't passed away. But people, one of our producers is the same. She could have sworn he was already dead. And to people, that is evidence, not to her, but to other people are saying that's evidence that we have jumped the timeline. This is used metaphorically to describe a situation where an individual perceives reality has shifted in a subtle or overt way, suggesting that certain events or outcomes have been altered or skipped compared to what you experienced. So you're standing still and there's some snap in the timeline.
0: Well.
1: That's conspiracy number one. Woo! How about this one? Have you heard about big charcuterie?
0: No.
1: Well, listen up.
4: All right. One confirmed conspiracy theory is that big charcuterie used Lunchables to groom an entire generation to go use their product. I have a new conspiracy theory for you. It involves Baby Bell cheese, okay? This delightful little bundle of cheese, you have to obtain the goodness inside by getting through a little red wax.
0: Yes.
1: Casing, Brendan.
4: We'll call it. And I get to think, what is this? What did this prep me for as an adult? And then I realized it. Okay. Maker's Mark whiskey.
0: Okay.
1: So little kids or anyone getting used to unwrapping that wax is a precursor to them. Actually, next step is unwrapping
0: straight to the Maker's Mark.
1: The Maker's Mark whiskey that has the red light.
0: I was watching a show about how they make it and the whole thing with the wax thing, how they do that. There's a guy that
1: to you too.
0: Tips it in. But I've got a bottle of Maker's Mark. I don't open it because of the whole.
1: Yeah, well.
0: I'm not a big whiskey drinker either.
1: I think
0: either.
1: The Baby Bell cheese is your gateway wax.
0: Right. Okay.
1: All right. Do you have a conspiracy theory for us? We would love to hear it.
0: Tin Hat Tuesday. It's Jonesy D'Amanda driving you home for Jam Nation.
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10: It's John here with the latest. Port Adelaide will be without Indy Tahau for the rest of the AFLW season. Scans confirming the star forward who won the league's leading goal kicker award last year has suffered an ACL injury. Switching codes and team sheets for round 10 of the NRLW have been released today. Ellie Johnson returns from suspension for the Sharks, while Tamika Jones is back for the Bulldogs. And Aussies Kimberly Burrell and Maya Joint have advanced to the second round of the US Tennis Open today.
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0: across Australia, it's Jonesy and Amanda driving you home. The internet is divided after a man refuses to give his girlfriend $2,000 from his $20,000 savings to help her in the rent.
1: Yes. She's saying, I need your help. You've got $20,000 savings.
0: Mm-hmm.
1: What kind of relationship were you in that you're flat out saying no?
0: Yep. But he did say to her, don't go into this place. You can't afford it.
1: But then if she was your partner, as irritating as it would be
0: mm-hmm.
1: to help, would you then watch her maybe lose the place she's living in and have to go into share accommodation with another friend and blah, blah, blah, blah, blah,
0: yep.
1: live in a car, whatever it might be? Would you stand by and watch that?
0: It's a real can of worms. That's what it is. As the worms spill out onto the bench.
1: We're kind of asking you, whose side are you on, hers or his? They both have a point of view.
0: Heather has joined us.
1: Hello, Heather. What do you think?
2: I'm on his side.
1: Mm-hmm.
2: So, no, I wouldn't give. If it's for pleasure and your own things, I think it's your own responsibility.
1: What Good. About if you were married, if they were married?
2: Same. I'm married. We split all our expenses right down the middle.
0: Yep.
2: And then anything left over from our own pay is our own money. And if we get into our own credit card debt, it's our own debt to pay.
0: Oh, okay. Heather, that's different to my wife.
1: Thank you, Heather.
0: It's good. What's yours is mine and what's mine is mine.
1: Yeah.
0: Is my
1: well, she does
0: philosophy.
1: A lot of stuff, Brendan.
0: Of course she does. Greg has joined us.
1: Hello, Greg. What do you think?
3: Guys, I got engaged to my partner a few years ago and she doesn't earn anywhere near as much as I do. And while she earns a decent wage, I will not see us struggle as a couple. And I've got substantial savings, so I'm more than happy to offer anything we need to get us through hard times. I mean, I pay the bulk of bills. I send her a bit of money each week if she's running short. And I have no issue with that. So that's my point of view. I've always been a provider.
1: And I'm the same. And I'm the same in my relationship.
0: You're a provider?
1: Harley has earned money through all the years we've been together. But when I was doing breakfast radio, I was the one who went back to work and he was the one who made sure the kids got to school and blah, blah, blah.
0: Yep.
1: The shared duties. If I said, no, this is my money and that's the end of it,
0: yeah.
1: I can't imagine doing that.
0: Thank you, Greg. Tracy has joined us.
1: Hello, Tracy.
0: Welcome to the can of worms.
1: Hello, welcome to the can of worms. Whose side are you on, hers or his?
4: Oh, hi, all. I'm on his side. They don't live together. She's an adult. She should be responsible for her own decisions.
0: Yeah.
4: If they live together, different story.
0: That's true.
4: That's a committed relationship.
0: Yep.
1: Okay.
0: Yeah.
1: That's interesting. Trace. So that's where the line is drawn, is if you're committed,
0: mm-hmm.
1: you're living together and you make that effort. Interesting. Thank you.
0: Carla has joined us.
1: Hi, Carla. What do you think?
5: Hi, I'm with him. No, she was told, don't go into that apartment. You know, her problem, basically.
1: Even if it was the end of the relationship by not helping?
5: Yeah, definitely.
0: Yeah.
1: Okay.
0: Yeah. Thank you, Carla. A lot of the ladies are signing with the fella.
1: Interesting, isn't it?
0: Hello, Dave has joined
1: us. Dave, what do you think?
6: Well, I'm on the side of the guy as well, but as the others have said, they're not living together. There's a lot more than just a simple yes or no, really.
0: Mm.
6: $2,000's not a simple, oh, I'm a little bit short this week.
1: Mm.
6: $2,000's a fair way under. So as someone else also suggested, who knows what she spent it on and why she's $2,000 short. If they were married, absolutely. I mean, my wife, we've been married 40-odd years, and so I think you said before, what's mine is hers, what's hers is hers as well. that's a joke. But very much a shared responsibility and... If we're short of money and she needs money, I give it to her. She also has her money, and I happen to say, well, hang on, I spent more on them. It goes both ways. But there again, as I said, you've been married for 40 years, so there's no such thing as a line of what's mine is mine and what's yours is yours at all.
0: Yeah, and we have that in our relationship. We don't really have any trouble, like, financially.
1: But you're a committed couple. I'd be intrigued to know.
0: But we never gripe about money. I will question sometimes when we're getting some, you know, tiling job or something done. I said, well, have we got a few quotes for this? But that's probably... And then I get accused of being Scrooge McDuck.
1: Well, I'd be interested to know more about this relationship, how long they've been mm-hmm. together. Maybe she's wanted to move in with him and he's a guy that says, no, no, no. I'd like to know more about the circumstances.
0: Let's wrap up this can of worms with Trudy.
1: Hi, Trudy. Are you siding with him or her?
7: Mainly with him. Like you're saying, depends on what their relationship is like and how serious. If I wasn't comfortable with all that savings that I had wanting to part with it. Like you're saying, she could be a spender. I'd be saying to her, well, why don't you move in?
0: Yeah. Why don't you move in?
1: But I wonder why that's not an option. I wonder what it is about their relationship that stopped that being an option.
0: And that's why it's a can of worms, you see.
1: No, it's not.
0: Yeah, it is.
1: Okay. Well, yes, but that's not why it's a can of worms.
0: No, that's why it's a can of worms for this particular forum.
1: Yes, but I'd like more information because...
0: Until we're talking around the water cooler on Friday. Then it becomes water cooler chat.
1: Why don't we go into the pub test?
0: Well, there's many places we can go, but thank you for all your calls.
1: Thank you.
0: In the meantime, Instagram is here. It's Jonesy and Amanda driving you home for Jam Nation.
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2: Yeah, thanks for the opportunity. 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

0: Leaping from number 10 to number 2, originally recorded for the Footloose soundtrack, the song spent 3 weeks in the number 2 position in Britain. Of course, there was another dancing song that was at number 1, David Bowie, Mick Jagger, and Dancing in the Street. Holding at number 1 for a second week, David Bowie and Mick Jagger, Dancing in the Street, recorded for Live Aid, spent 4 weeks at the top of the British chart. Coming up after the break, we're heading back home with NXS breaking into the Aussie Top 10. NXS coming up next on the 80s at 8.
1: What's the silliest way you've accidentally hurt yourself? What life lessons did you have to learn the hard way? 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

0: You're on the 80s at 8. Shane Bryan with you and Jimmy Barnes. I'd die to be with you tonight. Coming in at number 18 this week in September 1985. Released on the 26th of August, it was the first single from For the Working Class Man and featured Kim Carnes on harmony vocals. Now, there was plenty happening on the road in September 1985 and some good things happening with Australian bands. INXS were touring Australia behind Listen Like Thieves, playing Melbourne, Canberra, Sydney, Newcastle, Rockhampton during the month. The Reels supported them in Sydney at the Entertainment Centre, and What You Need was taking off on the charts. Meanwhile, one Australian band was having massive success overseas. AC/DC were launching the Fly on the Wall tour overseas. Tour opened up in North America in early September before moving to Europe in 1986. There were no Australian dates. Coming up after the break, the Queen of Soul cruising into the Australian top 10. Freeway of Love featuring the E Street Band saxophonist Clarence Clemons became Aretha Franklin's biggest US pop hit in 12 years. Sitting at number 9 on the Aussie charts this week, Aretha Franklin, coming up next on the 80s at 8.
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2: And the North Edge Northwest have taken out two of their three Tassie topped tourist town awards for 2026.
1: To around the island state.
2: Tasmania's Education Union says more needs to be done to attract former teachers back into the profession.
1: And beyond.
3: Alan Joyce believes Jetstar's decision to charge for overhead carry-on baggage will help keep airfares low.
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1: That wraps up the 80s today. Tomorrow night, we have a special guest. 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The whole Jefferson Starship, as we take a look back at the 80s Starship era. 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Thanks for keeping me company.
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0: MG is proud to be part of Rosebery and the rich history of the West Coast. In recent years, MMG has invested significantly in exploration, identifying underground ore bodies that will benefit a new generation of Tasmanians. Extended mine life will mean the protection of regional jobs and continued economic contribution to the local region. The operation employs around 600 employees and contractors on a local residential basis, with a significant number of those living on the West Coast. MMG, we mine for progress.
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6: 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Top end of Orr Street, Queenstown.
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1: The Doghouse Social Club are hosting a dice run on Saturday, the 5th of September, to raise money for Miss Armani. 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Registration will take place from 9. Hope to see you there.
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0: How do you make winter a whole lot warmer? 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Evans IGA also stocks fire lighters, matches, a wide range of lighters, plus umbrellas, ponchos and hand and toe warmers to ward off the chilly weather. All winter, Redhead's 32-pack fire lighter is a super special at just $3 a packet. 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
7: MMG is proud to be part of Rosebery and the rich history of the West Coast. In recent years, MMG has invested significantly in exploration, identifying underground ore bodies that will benefit a new generation of Tasmanians. 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The operation employs around 600 employees and contractors on a local residential basis, with a significant number of those living on the West Coast. MMG, we mine for progress.
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0: Steeped in history, the MMG Rosebery Mine is one of Tasmania's largest and oldest continuously operating underground mines, producing zinc, copper and lead concentrates, and silver and gold doré. 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
10: Christian O'Connell Show. Patsy, please tell us about the thing that you ordered that is not what you ordered.
11: Don't you hate it when you're really pumped for something, like you're really looking for, you make an online purchase and you think, this is going to be so good.
10: This is me virtually every week where I think, I go, oh my God, my life is going to be better. You open it up, you're like, oh, God.
11: I know, this is what happened to me. So my podcast, Rage Against the Menopause, I just thought it would be really good for the videos this season if I had specially, like, you know, specially designed microphone poppers, which is the foam that goes over.
10: Branding.
11: Yes. Mm. You know. And so
10: Mr.
11: I thought,
10: Beast
11: that looks
10: can't
11: good.
10: Do it all. I'm not saying you're Mrs. Beast. I'm just saying his production values are high level. You all right?
11: Anyway, I saw these. Just, you know, like in the algorithm sort of popped up, you know, get your own microphone
12: I've never
11: poppers.
12: Had that.
10: No,
12: so
10: I'm not saying
11: weird, isn't
10: that's
11: it?
10: So niche.
11: Really weird.
10: You, KSI, you and the Logans. I mean, how many of those days? About 8 a year? Bespoke microphone covers.
11: That was weird.
10: I've never seen that come up in the algorithm.
11: You get mugs and all sorts. And I thought, those mic covers look really good. I'll order a couple of those.
10: Yeah, because we've got them. You know, I'm talking into one right now. It says the name of the show, the Christian O'Connell Show. They look nice. You're right. On the video now, they look good.
11: Yeah, it's really good
10: so
11: branding.
10: So what have you got, Rage Against the Menopause ones?
11: Yeah, so it's just like the tile that you would see, you know, if you bring up the iHeart app and you see there's my podcast. It's a photo
12: of me.
11: Oh,
12: so it's like your face?
11: Yeah, it's just like my logo.
10: I've never
11: right?
10: seen them with the host face on them. So you go from face to face. Wow.
12: Face here, God. Face there.
10: Wow. I love it. I've never seen that before.
11: Anyway, they've
10: wow.
11: come.
10: I'll let Howard Stern and everyone, all the other big DJs know, guys, we've been getting it wrong. It's not your name. You're talking to your own face.
12: I often think that when I'm looking at you, it's like, it's
10: not enough.
12: It's not enough
10: it's
12: Christian
10: not enough.
12: Face.
10: I need a bit more Christian. So how about face on this?
11: Wall-to-wall Christian.
10: And then also, I might as well get some T-shirts with my own face on as well. Yeah. So Patsy on a T-shirt, on the mic cover, on screen.
11: Everywhere you look.
10: Double threat.
11: Anyway, they've come, but they're like, ridiculously small. They're like a thimble. They're like a thimble size.
10: Liam's got one.
11: Mike's sock.
10: I've just seen it's tiny.
11: It's ridiculous.
10: It's like a beef eater's hat for a mouse. The mice that guard Buckingham Palace would wear that atop their heads.
12: It's for a toy kid's microphone.
11: It really
12: or
11: is. Yes. Yeah, like a Fisher, you know, Price little plastic.
10: You know what that whiffs of? Timu.
12: Yes.
10: Did you order these?
11: No, it actually wasn't.
10: It whiffs of Timu.
11: No, yeah. I've never ordered off a boat from China.
10: No, it is. No, it's all flaky.
12: It's sort of stretched as well.
11: It's terrible. No, it is awful.
10: Very cheaply done.
12: The A and the I in against are sort of squished over, so yeah, it's just Rage Against the Menopause.
10: It's not even square.
11: Like, the big square market, isn't
10: big
11: square.
10: Big market, actually. Maybe rebrand it.
11: $30 I'd play
10: the visual doesn't match up the title of the show.
12: She's not Asian at all.
10: You're fake Asian.
11: But I paid $15 each, and it is the worst $30 I've ever spent.
10: I'm not joking. I could draw you better than that.
11: No. It is awful.
12: I wouldn't pay $1.50.
10: No. Seriously, Pat, you have been $15 each.
11: Yes. And they took like 6 weeks to get here. So
10: yeah,
11: you
10: that's
11: can
10: because like five
11: Norwegians
10: are them laughing at who would want such a thing.
11: So that is a massive
10: one. Come on, lads, we're making these. How many have you got of them?
11: Just two. Okay. One for me, one for the guest.
10: The guest is going to be sat opposite you, looking at you, talking into your face. It's the scariest show ever.
11: Aren't they awful? $30
10: oh,
11: down the drain.
10: No. We're going to give them away this week on the show. These are the star prizes, Pat.
11: I love it.
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0: Christian O'Connell's show. That's not what I ordered. We've all done what Patsy's done. You get very excited about ordering something online. You're counting down. It arrives. You open it up. Oh, God. That's not what I ordered. It's too big. It's too small. It's too crap. Bizarrely, my recent one that arrived last week from America, I opened it up and my wife said, my God, what the hell have you ordered? I hear this a lot in my house. I said, she goes, it's, oh, my God, it looks so bad. What is it? I said, it's a microphone lamp.
1: Oh. No, Christian O'Connell.
2: What do you mean, like a ring light? That's
0: no, so no, lame. No, no. This is a lamp that looks like exactly like one of those old steel microphones, like an old-fashioned working radio.
2: Oh, and it's a lamp.
0: Yeah.
2: For your desk.
1: That's so dorky. It's, that's like having that, like, yeah, Patsy has, no, sorry, Patsy, no offense, but your on-air sign. That's
2: yeah, I love
1: in
2: it.
1: Your, you two
2: means
1: are just
2: I'm
1: as
2: in
1: bad
2: house.
1: Each other.
2: In the house.
0: This lamp, right, not what I ordered. It just looks terrible.
2: Oh.
0: Not just that, it doesn't work. So I didn't realize, because it's from America, it's got like an American plug.
2: Oh, yeah.
1: So
0: I go out and buy an adapter, I plug it in, it short circuits the entire house.
2: No.
0: Swear to God, you just heard this, but and everything went off. So the fridge has gone off, and the freezer, what is it? I went, microphone lamp.
2: Oh, no.
0: It's so bad.
1: I need to see it.
0: Someone can have it. You can short circuit your house with this terrible bogan lamp that's a microphone lamp. And again, I don't even know. You know when you're looking, I go, what the hell did I order this for?
2: Yes.
1: Were you
2: but
1: drunk?
2: At the time.
0: No, I was sober, which is sadder in a way. Sadder in a way. Christian, my brother-in-law bought a frying pan from Amazon. He was so excited to cook steaks on it. He was pumped. It rocked up, could barely fit half an egg on it. He was crushed. Lorraine, that's not what I ordered. Good morning, Lorraine. What is it for you?
3: I got Temu'd.
0: Oh, no. I got Temu'd. It's because everything's so bloody cheap on there.
3: Well, most things I've ordered were really good, but this time I actually ordered a pack of 10 kitchen tea towels. And when they arrived, they were the size of a face washer. So I thought,
0: for like a child's pretend sort of tea ceremony.
3: These, you know, so I came up with a solution. I work in a pub, so I took them to work and I got my money back from work through Petty Cash and we used them to polish glass.
1: Money laundering.
0: Yeah, you could polish, you're right, polish the bar top. Use them as coasters for the beers.
3: Yeah, exactly.
1: We don't have tea towels at our work anymore because everyone kept stealing them because we had really nice tea towels.
0: I took one home. I took one home.
1: They're good.
0: No, they're like pro grade.
1: Yes,
0: they're really thick.
1: And
0: yeah, the ones I've got are really like too porous.
1: Yes.
0: So yeah, that one here I took one home. It's a beautiful tea towel. Yeah, the green and white ones.
1: Yeah,
0: well,
1: that's why we don't have any anymore.
0: Yeah, no, that's good, but they're very nice.
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0: Christian O'Connell Show. Tell us the decade you were a kid in without telling us the decade. So for me, telling you the decade I was a kid in without actually telling you the decade. Children's parties at McDonald's.
1: Oh.
0: Good times.
1: What did you guys have in England?
0: And it was like Ronald then was in charge.
2: Yes.
0: He was the CEO.
1: Yeah,
0: Ronald McDonald.
1: Dropped off a bit, hasn't
0: he? Yeah, rightly so. Rightly so. Scary ass clown man, really.
2: And Hamburglar. And
0: Hamburglar, yes. I forgot about Hamburglar.
2: There's a few of them.
0: Yes.
1: Yeah, bring them back.
0: It used to be like you got so excited if a mate of yours was having their birthday party at McDonald's.
2: Yes.
0: It was the best place. When you were like 8, 9, 10, it was the best place. And it was also when it was like the first sort of thing of like having America in the high street.
1: Right.
0: Now it's too much. We want them to go back home. But then it was like, it was a novelty. It was only really them, and then Burger King came in as well. But it was first, it was McDonald's.
1: And did you guys have the play centres like we do in Australia? Yeah. So you've got the Maccas and then you've got the ball pit. And
2: awesome place.
0: Yeah, they were massive. Just, I mean, look back now. Now, you know, if it's too noisy anywhere, I have to leave. But then at the time when those kids' parties were there, because there were like three or four other ones at the same time, just carnage.
1: Yeah.
0: Like kids jumping off tables on their mates and the poor staff there. Now, at the time, you were like, you don't even care about the staff. Now, not the poor staff, they must be still traumatised if you had teenagers just earning basic income, working at those Saturdays, doing the kids' parties there. Patsy, tell me the decade you were a kid in without telling me the decade.
2: Yes, I learnt how to record Charlie's Angels off the telly for my mum.
1: For your mum.
0: I tell you what, it was hard to record TV back in the day. Yeah. Wasn't it easy? Yeah. Do you remember the thing called Video Plus came along, Pat?
2: Yeah.
0: Where in the TV guide, every single TV show had some, I don't know, it's like a 22-digit code.
1: Yep. What?
0: And you were supposed to tap that in using your remote control, pray to the TV gods
2: that
0: the snooker would record for your dad that was at 1 a.m.
1: This was to record the TV. And then what does it record it onto?
0: Those big old VHS cassettes that were massive.
2: Like the size of an A4 sheet of paper.
0: No, they were. They were huge, weren't they?
1: So would you just have like heaps and heaps
0: of... It rarely worked if you were recording TV because they used to change. Sometimes if the sport overran or there was a late news... the ending of Dallas would just stop recording.
2: They were like, oh my God. Point.
0: Someone's about to shoot Jake. Oh, Mum!
2: Well, we still don't know who shot Jay.
0: No, the recording just ended.
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0: Rich and O'Connell show. Your kids are never too old to have a meltdown. Our eldest daughter, Ruby, she's had her eyes on some big, oversized sort of trench coat, car coat by ladies. And so I said, look, I'll meet you. You try it on, and then if you like it, maybe I'll buy it for you, okay? So I meet her yesterday. She's really keen for me to come and see this jacket, okay? So I get there. You know, I hotelled out of here yesterday, did the show meeting. I was there at 10 o'clock. The store is opening. There's no one else there. We go in, and within 10 minutes, she's having a meltdown in there, we are having a kind of argument.
1: Not
0: really a proper argument, but she's having a meltdown. We've all been this. You know when you've really set your heart on something for like a week or two, I'm going to get that. You imagine who you're going to be in that.
2: Yes, yeah. I mean,
0: Whole new person. Whole new world of possibilities opening up.
2: Yeah.
0: Right? And then it just... You know when you put it on, you try and convince yourself.
2: Yes. You go, it's
0: the style.
2: Yes.
0: This was that scene yesterday.
1: Oh, no.
0: Oh, God. I so wanted that jacket to be right. Oh. So it was just way too big.
2: Right.
0: Voluminous, right? So we put on small, and it's too big for her.
1: Oh.
0: And I go, don't worry, I think they're doing it's oversized anyway. They do an extra small. I'll go and find it, okay? She tries on the extra small, and... I start to get giggles because it's like she keeps looking at herself in the mirror. Like, and she knows what's not there.
2: Yes, yeah.
0: But she's still flickering between the image she thought she was going to have in it. And I hadn't even said anything. I was really trying to hold back words. I was hoping that she'd arrive at her own decision.
2: Yes. Yep.
0: This ain't the jacket for you. She doesn't. So I go, hey, listen, you're the leader of the French Resistance.
2: Christian.
1: That's not helpful.
0: What time are the Normandy landings? You're being very mean now. I went, we both know. I said, listen, I want you to have a really nice jacket, but I said, this thing's huge. I said, right, for starters, you can't drive the car in that. She goes, no, I know. All right, so you're never driving anywhere in it. You've got to... fold it up 87 times.
1: Oh, no.
0: I just saw then they could put people in there and get them off the Titanic. It's huge. And I said, I can't even see your fingertips.
1: Oh,
2: oh no, she looks like she's wearing her dad's jacket.
0: Yeah, no, it actually looks like you've got my jacket on. I said, it's actually 99% jacket, 1% rubes.
2: It's very brave of you to take the leap and say that, because she is actually deep down looking for someone to tell her not to get it.
0: Yes.
2: But it's hard
0: she
2: to
0: was,
2: be
0: then
2: the
0: she was doing that thing, and it's one of my favourite things with the kids now, the ages they're at, where she was mad laughing. That's as good as it gets now.
2: Yes.
0: That's as good as it gets.
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0: Christian O'Connell's show. Yesterday on the show, we were taking you back to your teenage bedrooms and asking what were the posters on the wall. And I got this message towards the end of it from Chantel. Christian, we were never allowed to have posters or anything on our walls because the blue tack or sticky tape might take the paint off. So I thought today we'd do this. Not in this house. They're normally fatwas and rulings handed down by mum, dad, but mainly mum in my house. It was mainly mum. So it would change from house to house. But I want to know, what were you banned from in your house? Jen, Christian, this isn't out. I've never heard this one. Jen Evans wasn't allowed to sit on her bed because it would leave a bum imprint on the bedding and make it look messy. What?
1: Where did you live?
0: Yes.
1: Buckingham Palace?
0: Yes. I also had to eat Cheezels with a spoon.
2: So oh, no.
0: Didn't get dirty fingers.
2: Oh, that's crazy.
0: Who were you raised by? Hyacinth Bouquet?
2: Oh, that's a rite of passage with Cheezels. That yes. You put one on each finger. Yes. And eat them off the fingers.
0: Yeah, that's going to take some beating, both of those. But I had to eat Cheezels with a spoon, so I didn't get that. It's that finger taint.
1: It's exactly
0: the yellow orange finger taint. Jen, that not being able to sit in your own bed because it might leave a bum imprint. Who's inspecting the flipping bed? You're not in prison.
1: Exactly.
0: Nicole wasn't allowed to watch Simpsons as a kid.
1: Oh.
0: Leslie wasn't allowed to watch Gilligan's Island.
2: Oh.
0: We were told by our dad it was an insult to one's intelligence. However, he had no problem with us watching Benny Hill.
2: Oh.
1: High art.
0: Kirsty, I wasn't allowed to watch the movie Fatal Attraction.
3: Mm-hmm.
0: Danielle Cook, we weren't allowed red or green cordial in the house because mum said it made kids hyper. Anything that brought on too much joy was banned by our mums and dads, wasn't it? Anything that's going to make you just too much.
1: Yeah, anything happy.
0: Vicky, we weren't allowed anything green or any elephant figurines.
2: Oh.
0: Dad was very superstitious. Now, I thought, because I've been to Thailand a couple of times, I thought, because I've got a little elephant figurine I bought in Thailand. Well, I haven't had a lot of bad luck the last 12 months. Is it my fault? Is it the elephant? I thought elephants were good luck.
1: You've got
2: to
1: get rid of those elephants.
2: The trunk has to be up. If the trunk's up, it's good luck. If the trunk's down.
0: It's down.
2: Oh, no, you've got to get rid of that.
1: What are you doing?
2: That's bad.
0: Can I turn it upside down?
2: No, trunk must be up.
0: Are you sure? What's that based on?
2: Or your feng shui will be way out of
0: I thought
2: way.
0: It was if they were facing a certain way as well, the elephants.
2: Maybe, but definitely the trunk is a big factor.
1: Christian.
0: Oh, well,
1: Christian.
0: Tomorrow, tell you we can win on the show. My unlucky elephant figurine. Who wants a curse on them? Patsy, what's it for you? Is there anything you, as a mum now, is there anything you've banned in your house?
2: Absolutely there is. And it's
0: Joy.
2: Slime. No, it is slime. Because we persisted. She went through a big stage, probably at about, I'd say from 8 to 10, where it was all about the slime and she'd have glitter in the slime.
0: So what?
2: Oh,
0: and you were like judging that mum that makes a kid eat Cheezels with a spoon. That's you, Bats.
2: No, well, it got on the carpet and it's still in the carpet and the carpet was new at the time. So you just can't get it out.
0: Not in this house, Audie.
2: If you want to do the slime, you've got to go in the backyard.
0: I tell you what, you're going to get on the carpets over the next couple of years. Mm-hmm. I can't believe it. Right, I see my kids still doing it. It drives me nuts. Is they start doing their nail varnish.
2: Okay.
0: And they put the open, the little bottle with the lid off and just... Yeah. The carpet.
2: Yeah.
0: And the carpet's not a smooth surface. And I'm like, oh my God, please. And I actually approach it like it's a grenade. I'm like, stay, don't even move. I'll get to it and just take that away for you, Missy. Thank you.
2: Not with that shag pile you've got at your place.
0: Oh my God, you know that? We love that 17 shag pile, you know. Rhea, what is it for you? What was banned in your house?
1: We were not allowed to have any video games in the house. There was a fatwa on all video games.
0: You see, I think that's a good one.
1: Well, I mean, then I'd go over to like other kids' house and I wouldn't be able to play any video games because I was useless. The only ones we were allowed were Mario Touch Typing.
0: A
1: computer game that teaches you how to touch type. And another game called Leonardo the Inventor, which was a historical game where you would learn about the various historical inventions of Leonardo da Vinci.
0: The boys are all piling back to yours for that one after school.
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3: 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If it's important to the West Coast, you'll hear about it right here. The West Coast Weather Report, each morning with Andrew Roberts for breakfast on 7XS.
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9: Hello there, Amanda.
10: Hello there, Brendan. How are you?
9: The first day of spring, a young man's thoughts turn to fancy.
10: And what about yours?
9: Apropos of yesterday's Kia Centaur chat.
10: Oh, yeah.
9: A lot of people have been talking to me about this. Well, not really.
10: We should
9: I'm just
10: explain.
9: In my own head.
10: Yeah.
9: Okay, so it's the Kia ad on the telly. Here we go. There's the centaurs all gathered together as a flock in the forest. And then the head centaur senses something and the young centaur goes galloping out. And then gets onto the plains, and there is a Kia EV. And this centaur's running next to the Kia, and the people in the Kia are saying, nothing much, really. Like, there's a half man, half horse next to us.
10: Dad, anyway, I'm bored.
9: And the centaur gets splashed with some mud, and the Kia buggers off.
10: Before we explain how he was running and what was...
9: Well, that was the chat
10: the
9: yesterday.
10: Problem with his arm.
9: And the people, the imaginary people that came up to me today, I just wondered...
10: I just want to ask you another question, though, before we get to that. Just to drill down a bit more on centaurs. So all the centaurs that were gathering in the forest, they're all men. There's no such thing as a female centaur, is there? A fentaur?
9: I didn't notice any female
10: and
9: centaurs.
10: And if there were...
9: It's a bit of a misogyno world.
10: Well, how are they reproducing? And do they wear bras?
9: Actually, there wasn't a female centaur. The only female sort of half human, half thing is a mermaid. Yeah.
10: You can't mate a mermaid with a centaur.
9: No, that would be...
10: Surf and turf. But what were you going to say? So we were discussing yesterday about how ick we all felt when we saw the way his arms were weird.
9: And what we went to Reddit, and Reddit would say that a centaur runs like it would be a man on a horse. And I think credit to the Kia people, they've done their research and I think that they've come
10: up with the right answer. But it looks weird. It looks like he's riding himself.
9: I want to add this to the pile. Mm. If the centaur has a medical issue, just whom does he visit?
10: Who?
9: The doctor or the vet?
10: Well, it depends which half has the ailment.
9: Is that what it is?
10: If he's got a sore throat, you'd go to the doctor. If he had a sore fetlock, you'd go to the vet.
9: Go to Brownie. Okay. That's Dr. Chris Brown.
10: Yes, I understand.
9: So you're saying depending on
10: which half.
9: Where the ailment is.
10: Yeah.
9: Brian,
10: if it's right on the joint,
9: filling in for Jim,
10: if it's
9: Iron?
10: Right on the joint, I'd go to a doctor because they're cheaper than a vet.
11: I'm going to say probably a vet because there's more horse than there is human. And just quickly, apropos
4: Is there female centaurs?
10: Yeah.
4: Yes, there are.
11: Oh.
4: Centauress or centauride.
10: Oh. Is there a picture?
4: No.
10: No.
11: Because there'd be a bra arrangement. There would be a bra arrangement.
10: Yeah.
11: There'd have to be.
10: And, yeah, there'd have to be.
11: There'd have to be. Anyway, that's something maybe we could just run this through the Fast Five while we're doing it. Then maybe we'll just get your opinion on whether he goes or she goes to the doctor or the vet. Mm. It's the first day of spring, you see. It's Jonesy and Amanda driving you home.

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6: The Doghouse Social Club are hosting a dice run on Saturday, the 5th of September, to raise money for Miss Armani. 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
8: Good morning, I'm Jane Drew with your local news first. The Tasmanian man who crashed a stolen car into a tour group of 10 motorcyclists at Yola in 2023 has been handed his sentence. The ABC reports Grant Andrew Crawford, 55, was given a 9-year prison sentence over offences a judge has described as morally incomprehensible. Crawford had pleaded guilty in July to dangerous driving, causing the death of Retna Kumar Kapisamy and the grievous bodily harm of Suresh Rajakumar. He will not be eligible to hold a driver's licence for 6 years after being released from prison. The Australian Medical Association has criticised the Tasmanian Health Department's new target for how many people should receive elective surgery on time. The department's latest service plan states no more than 30% of patients should be waiting beyond the clinically recommended timeframe for elective surgery. AMA President in Tasmania, Dr. Meg Creeley, says the state government is lowering the bar.
9: About 60% of patients are getting their elective surgeries on time. So we're already not meeting that target of 30% or 70% getting it on time. If the government is willing to accept that this is what we're aiming for, how do we ever do better?
8: A fourth truck wash for the region has been delivered in the Port of Stanley. The effluent disposal station, including on-site water treatment and waste management system, helping livestock transporters and plant operators to maintain clean vehicles as they move between farms and across the region. CEO of the Cradle Coast Authority, Philip Reed, says the completion of a third facility this year provides an essential service for farmers and transport operators, supporting higher biosecurity standards, animal welfare and road safety. The new truck wash joins locations at Smithton, King Island and Burnie. Briefly to sport, and it's a fight for the final spot in the NWFL Grand Final this weekend. The women's prelim final seeing Wynyard take on Ulverston for the shot to face Penguin. The Cats' Charlie Davis reflecting on last week's thrashing of La Trobe.
10: Just went into every quarter having our respect and playing our brand of footy. And Mariah Payne and Danae and that doing their job in the forward line, kicking goals, so which was very good to see. And we just want to bring out the same thing for next weekend.
11: National News now.
12: Morning, I'm Jackie Lim. Today marks a week since Nepal's flash flood disaster, which has claimed more than 1,000 lives. 42 Australians are among those still unaccounted for. The missing include medical student Rishab Iyer and his family. Rishab's partner, Sarada, telling the ABC it's been an agonising 7 days.
13: It's been genuinely just hell for us. It's been really devastating. It's just 24/7, we're just thinking about them, thinking about ways that we can bring them home. What can we do for them? How can we help them?
12: Russia has launched a sixth straight day of attacks on Ukraine's capital. Officials say a 12-hour aerial bombardment killed at least 12 people, with residential buildings among the targets. The latest strikes come as Russian advances on the battlefield continue to stall. Ukraine has meanwhile launched drone attacks into Russia, reportedly hitting an oil port. And WA's reefs have been hit by their worst coral bleaching on record. Around 2,000 km of the state's coastline has been damaged or destroyed.
11: Now, the latest in sports news for Harvey Norman Electrical Burnie, king of big screen TVs.
14: To sport, and the Hawks are ready for a huge challenge when they face the Dockers over in Perth tomorrow night. Frio's 12-9 at Optus Stadium, heading into the qualifying final. Hawthorn coach Sam Mitchell says some of the team left Melbourne last night, with others flying over today.
15: I'm glad we played there. You know, if you're going to play your first final in Perth, it's good that we've been there a couple of times this year and we've experienced a game against Frio. And we played, you know, West Coast in the last game of the season. So we're about as well prepared as you can be to play in what's going to be a pretty hostile environment against what's been the best team in the competition all year.
14: And in cricket, the Adelaide Strikers have picked up some international star power ahead of the upcoming Big Bash season, with former England captain Ben Stokes officially signing on with the team. He last played in the BBL with the Melbourne Renegades back in 2015. That is the latest in news and sport. I'm Brit Aylin.
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17: And the forecast is a cloudy west coast, bringing some showers with northwesterlies up to 30 k's. We'll be hitting a maximum of 11 degrees this afternoon. Further showers again tomorrow, up to around 35 to 40 mil, and possible hail and damaging winds with a top of 11 degrees. Showers into your Friday and possible hail in the morning, around about 10 to 15 mil and 12 degrees. Now you're up to date. West Coast 7XS.
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0: 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Good morning, Lee Kenworthy with you before 6:30, the Mondos. And we'll head to the dance floor with Sophie. But you better not kill the groove. 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
11: Good morning, I'm Jane Drew with your local news first. The Premier says he's written to Woolworths to express his disappointment in the supermarket's decision to stop stocking Tasmanian beef products from next year. Jeremy Rockliffe acknowledging the anger of local producers before moving conversation towards the Tasmanian Freight Equalisation Scheme.
12: The Woolworths did highlight the freight costs as well, and that is where the federal government needs to come in and play a role as well. Looking forward to the recommendations from the Freight Equalisation Report. Yeah. Frankly, it's taken far too long for the federal government to act on this issue.
11: A 9-year prison sentence has been handed to a Tasmanian man who crashed a stolen car into a tour group of Malaysian motorcyclists in Yola before fleeing the scene. The ABC reports 55-year-old Grant Andrew Crawford pleaded guilty in July to dangerous driving, causing the death of Ratnakumar Kapisamy and the grievous bodily harm of Suresh Rajakumar in 2023. Crawford's driving history showed 40 driving offence convictions. He will not be eligible to hold a driver's licence for 6 years after being released from prison. The Northwest's fourth and final truck wash and dump facility is now open in the Port of Stanley. The Stanley Effluent Disposal Station, joining the recently completed Smithton and Burnie facilities, as another mechanism for controlling pests and weeds in the region. Federal Member for Braddon, Ann Urquhart, says livestock trailers will now be able to empty their holding tanks at the port, solving the issue of trucks leaking waste through the historic town while boosting biosecurity. Checking sport, and the women's NWFL preliminary final will see Wynyard take on Ulverston to book the final spot in the grand final against Penguin. The Cats coming off a strong win over La Trobe.
13: Going into every game, playing our best intentions and playing our brand of footy. And just obviously having respect for all the teams and just our win against La Trobe, we couldn't be any more excited for the road ahead.
11: Wynyard player Charlie Davey there. Stick around for a look at your national news and sport coming up next.
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15: Morning, I'm Jackie Lim. Australia's in-home childcare sector has welcomed an $11 million federal government lifeline. The funding comes after warnings the sector was nearing collapse, putting around 1,000 vulnerable children at risk of losing care. More than 4,000 people remain missing after the devastating floods in Nepal, including 42 Aussies still unaccounted for. Aid agencies say it's an increasingly dire situation for survivors too. National Director of World Vision Nepal, Roslyn Gabriel, says there's a growing threat of disease.
16: Water sources have been contaminated. People who are living in the evacuation centres, it's very crowded. There are very limited sanitation facilities. In some places there's only two toilets and there's up to 100 people sharing this.
15: Keir Starmer says it's time to pass the baton to someone else, the former UK PM resigning as an MP 2 months after leaving the top job. And pop superstar Somba is heading down under. The homewrecker singer is bringing his You Are the Reason tour to Australia in April next year.
14: Now, the latest in sports news from 7xs.com.au.
17: Turning to sport now, and the Cats have reportedly made a monster offer to Wantaway Port star Zach Butters with a $1.5 million a year deal rumoured to be on the table. Chris Fagan admits Will Ashcroft was probably unlucky to miss out on the All-Australian selection this year. The Lions coach telling Fox he may be a little biased, however.
18: You know, I see Will every week and I know what he's done, so my biased view would probably be that he was fairly unlucky, but I don't get to watch Zach Butters every week, for instance.
17: And in tennis, Alex de Minaur begins his US Open campaign this morning, the number 6 seed taking on an unseeded Italian in the opening round. Overnight, Thanasi Kokkinakis withdrew from the tournament at the last minute due to injury. And that's the latest in news and sport. I'm Britt Aylin.
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19: And the forecast is a cloudy west coast, bringing some showers with northwesterlies up to 30 k's. We'll be hitting a maximum of 11 degrees this afternoon. Further showers again tomorrow, up to around 35 to 40 mil, and possible hail and damaging winds with a top of 11 degrees. Showers into your Friday and possible hail in the morning, around about 10 to 15 mil and 12 degrees. Now you're up to date. 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
8: Good morning, I'm Jane Drew with your local news first. Jeremy Rockliff has highlighted the significance of our state's meat industry and noted the federal government's role in moderating freight costs in response to Woolworths' decision to pull Tasmanian beef from its shelves from next year. Speaking in Parliament, the Premier said he and Minister Gavin Pearce had written to the supermarket giant to express their disappointment.
9: The red meat sector is a significant contributor to our economy, to rural industry, and of course a key part of our vision to increase the value of agriculture output to $10 billion by 2050.
8: Reporting a bird flu will move from individual species to extraordinary events as bird flu spreads across the state.
10: It doesn't make any sense to continue to report on individual numbers. We know the bird flu is here in Tasmania. We know that it's been prevalent across the northwest and the north. Now it's really just important for people to be aware of new locations where it arises.
8: Secretary of the Department of Natural Resources, Jason Jacoby there. Fresh cases were confirmed in Marawar and the East Coast yesterday, bringing the state total to 54. The Tasmanian man responsible for a hit and run in the northwest in 2023 has been handed a 9-year sentence. The ABC reports Grant Andrew Crawford had pleaded guilty in July to dangerous driving, causing the death of Retna Kumar Kapusamy and the grievous bodily harm of Suresh Rajakumar. The men were part of a motorcyclist tour group when the crash occurred at Yola. Minister Nick Digan says upgrades to South Burnie Bowls Club have struck a balance between old and new.
11: Full of light, they've kept some of the old, you know, features of the old build, you know, things that people were very fond of, such as the dance floor and things like that. So this is a great reimagining of the Bowls Club, and it's filled with light. And for South Burnie, I think this will become a bit of an epicentre of not only sport and active recreation, but of social activity as well.
8: The club's expected to reopen in time for the summer season. And Federal MP Anne Urquhart says the effluent disposal station at Stanley will help to solve the issue of trucks leaking waste throughout the town, with livestock trailers now able to empty their holding tanks at the port. The Stanley facility includes on-site water treatment and an accompanying waste management system. It's the last of four for the region, alongside truck washers at King Island, Burnie and Smithen, helping to support Tassie's freight and agricultural industries to boost biosecurity.
7: National News now.
12: Morning, I'm Jackie Lim. Canberra is pledging $600 million to help Pacific countries tackle a surge in drug trafficking. It's in our own interest, with the focus on preventing cocaine shipments bound for Australia. A record 17 tonnes of illicit drugs have been seized in the Pacific region already this year. A milestone for Sydney's newest airport, with the first passenger plane touching down. The Jetstar flight landed at Western Sydney Airport yesterday morning, part of ongoing testing.
13: It's a Jetstar flight to the Gold Coast, so this is an important test to ensure every system works, and we're ready to go on day one.
12: Federal Transport Minister Catherine King there. Reports a former ADF combat medic has been killed fighting as a volunteer in Ukraine. His former Australian Army colleague, Federal Liberal MP Philip Thompson, says he died in action last Wednesday. And Apple officially has a new CEO. John Ternus replaces Tim Cook from today. He's been at the company since 2001.
7: Now, the latest in sports news for Harvey Norman Electrical Burnie, king of big screen TVs.
14: Moving on to sport now, and the coach of the Hawthorn Football Club is expecting a great game tomorrow night when the Hawks face Freo at Optus Stadium. Sam Mitchell says they'll need to play some really good footy against a quality side.
15: We suspect we know how they'll line up, know how we'll line up, and you know, two good teams that have both finished in the top four, both deserve to finish in the top four going at it, and I think it's one you'll tune in for.
14: And in cricket, the Adelaide Strikers have picked up some international star power ahead of the upcoming Big Bash season, with former England captain Ben Stokes officially signing on with the team. He last played in the BBL with the Melbourne Renegades back in 2015. That's the latest in news and sport. I'm Britt Aylin.
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0: News. West Coast 7 XS, the home of Jam Nation. Jonesy and Amanda return from 4 this afternoon. Good morning. Lee Kimmel with you. Wilson Pickett before 7:30. This from Cheap Trick. 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
14: Good morning, I'm Jane Drew. New laws cracking down on criminals who post their misdeeds on social media are a step closer to becoming a reality. Under the proposed post and boast laws, publishing photos, videos or other posts about crimes will be treated as an aggravating factor during sentencing. A bill to introduce the new measure passed the House of Assembly yesterday evening. Attorney General Guy Barnett said there was increased harm to victims when offending content was shared online. The Premier says he's written to Woolworths to express his disappointment in the supermarket's decision to stop stocking Tasmanian beef products from next year. Jeremy Rockliffe acknowledging the anger of local producers before moving conversation towards the Tasmanian Freight Equalisation Scheme.
15: The Woolworths did highlight the freight costs as well, and that is where the federal government needs to come in and play a role as well. Looking forward to the recommendations from the Freight Equalisation Report. Yeah. Frankly, it's taken far too long for the federal government to act on this issue.
14: A program to vaccinate our endangered orange-bellied parrots has begun. Secretary of the Department of Natural Resources, Jason Jacoby, explaining the process for the parrots at the Five Mile Wildlife Sanctuary.
16: Initially, we do a vaccine round of a select number of parrots, so a small cohort. That is very much about testing the vaccine in terms of the fertility impacts on the parrots. We will use that information and data over the coming months to determine how safe it is for the remaining parrots to be vaccinated, and then we follow up with a further vaccination later this year.
14: Confirmed bird flu detections are now at 54 in the state, following fresh cases on the east coast and Marawar yesterday. The Tasmanian man responsible for a hit and run in the northwest in 2023 has been handed a 9-year sentence. The ABC reports Grant Andrew Crawford had pleaded guilty in July to dangerous driving causing the death of Retnakumar Kapusamy and the grievous bodily harm of Suresh Rajakumar. The men were part of a motorcyclist tour group when the crash occurred at Yola. The Northwest's fourth and final truck wash and dump facility is now open at the Port of Stanley. The Stanley Effluent Disposal Station joining the recently completed Smithton and Burnie facilities as another mechanism for controlling pests and weeds in the region. Federal member for Braddon, Ann Urquhart, says livestock trailers will now be able to empty their holding tanks at the port, solving the issue of trucks leaving waste throughout the historic town while boosting biosecurity. And police are advising motorists on the west coast to use caution in the vicinity of Henty Road in Zeehan due to a large oil spill located near the Henty Lookout.
13: National News now.
17: Morning, I'm Jackie Lim. Rescue efforts are continuing in Nepal following catastrophic flooding. National Director of World Vision Nepal, Roslyn Gabriel, says crews are trying their best, but with monsoon season underway, things are just getting harder.
18: It's still extremely difficult to get to Rasuwa, the most impacted district, the first one that the water came down. The roads, it's taking anywhere between 1.5 days to 2.5 days to get up there.
17: Australia's housing downturn is gathering pace with the nation's biggest lender downgrading its outlook. The Commonwealth is now warning prices nationally could fall by as much as 9% before the market stabilises by mid-next year. Specsavers has been crowned the best large corporation to work for in the country. Hotel giant Hilton came in second place, followed by IT company Cisco. And WA's been hit with its worst coral bleaching ever recorded. Around 2,000 kilometres of reef is in crisis, some either damaged or wiped out.
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19: In sport, Luke Beveridge says he's not a fan of the wildcard weekend, despite his side winning the league's first ever wildcard clash. The Doggies coach telling Nine he still prefers the old system.
20: Not a big fan.
21: But you won.
22: It's better when you win.
20: It's good to win them, but, you know, we finished eighth and I'd rather just play four and win it rather than five.
19: The Cats have reportedly made a monster offer to Wantaway Port star Zach Butters with a $1.5 million a year deal rumoured to be on the table. And Thanasi Kokkinakis is out of the US Open before his campaign even began. The Aussie is withdrawn from his first round match due to injury. The 30-year-old's now focused on being fit for the Australian summer. And that is the latest in news and sport. I'm Britt Aylin.
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23: And the forecast is a cloudy west coast, bringing some showers with northwesterlies up to 30 k's. We'll be hitting a maximum of 11 degrees this afternoon. Further showers again tomorrow, up to around 35 to 40 mil, and possible hail and damaging winds with a top of 11 degrees. Showers into your Friday and possible hail in the morning, around about 10 to 15 mil and 12 degrees. Now you're up to date. West Coast 7XS.
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6: Good morning, I'm Jane Drew. A 9-year prison sentence has been handed to a Tasmanian man who crashed a stolen car into a tour group of Malaysian motorcyclists in Yolla before fleeing the scene. The ABC reports 55-year-old Grant Andrew Crawford pleaded guilty in July to dangerous driving, causing the death of Retnakumar Kapisamy and the grievous bodily harm of Suresh Rajakumar in 2023. Crawford's driving history showed 40 driving offence convictions. He will not be eligible to hold a driver's licence for 6 years after being released from prison. The Northwest's fourth and final truck wash and dump facility is now open in the Port of Stanley. The Stanley Effluent Disposal Station joining recently completed facilities in Smithton and Burnie as another mechanism for controlling pests and weeds in the region. Federal member for Braddon Anne Urquhart says livestock trailers will now be able to empty their holding tanks at the port, solving the issue of trucks leaking waste throughout the historic town while boosting biosecurity. The South Burnie Bowls and Community Club is close to securing its independence with a $1 deal to lock in the sale. An agreement with council will see the assets handed to the club while they continue to lease the land.
7: It'll allow us to be masters of our own destiny, essentially, and obviously there's some cost going to come with that, but it'll be the ball will be in our court, clearly, and that's how it should be. I mean, the club was built on its volunteer base and not only their hard work, but their investment into the facility, and this cure that we'll all be able to sleep well at night.
6: Development Director and Treasurer Mark Smith there. Upgrades to the club are due to be finished by the summer season. Briefly to sport, and it's a fight for grand final spots in the NWFL this weekend. The women's prelim final seeing when you take on Ulverston for the shot to take on Penguin. The Cats' Charlie Davey reflecting on last week's thrashing of La Trobe.
8: Just went into every quarter having our respect and playing our brand of footy. And Mariah Payne and Danae and that doing their job in the forward line, kicking goals, so which was very good to see. And we just want to bring out the same thing for next weekend.
6: Stick around for a look at your national news and sport up next.
5: National news now.
9: Morning, I'm Jackie Lim. Another three Australians have been found alive in Tibet. They've managed to make contact with family almost a week after the Nepal flooding disaster. 38 Aussies are still unaccounted for among the thousands missing. Australia's housing slump is deepening, with the Commonwealth Bank issuing a fresh warning on falling prices. The bank says values could drop up to 9% nationally. Housing Minister Claire O'Neill tells Seven the report also forecasts they'll start to bounce back eventually.
10: What that Commonwealth Bank report also shows us is that house prices will start to grow again, and CBA says that will happen at some stage next year.
9: A month after being replaced as Britain's Prime Minister, Keir Starmer is quitting politics altogether. He's planning to focus on international affairs, including defence, security, trade and technology. And a top honour for Aussie actress Naomi Watts. She's set to receive a Lifetime Achievement Award at the San Sebastian International Film Festival in Spain.
5: Now, the latest in sports news for Harvey Norman Electrical Burnie, king of big screen TVs.
11: The coach of the Hawthorne Football Club's expecting a great game tomorrow night when the Hawks face Freo at Optus Stadium. Sam Mitchell says they'll need to play some really good footy against a quality side.
12: We suspect we know how they'll line up, they know how we'll line up, and you know, two good teams that have both finished in the top four, both deserve to finish in the top four going at it, and I think it's one you'll tune in for.
11: And Dean Cox has left the door open for those five suspended Sydney players to return to the club before the season's end. The Swans coach telling Fox while they won't be playing again this year, he's been keeping in touch regularly with the Pullman Five.
13: Oh, I speak about their welfare, how they're going, if we can support in any way. That's one thing I'll always do. I haven't spoken to them at all about the police investigation.
11: That's the latest. I'm Brit Aylin.
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0: And the forecast is a cloudy west coast, bringing some showers with northwesterlies up to 30 k's. We'll be hitting a maximum of 11 degrees this afternoon. Further showers again tomorrow, up to around 35 to 40 mil, and possible hail and damaging winds with a top of 11 degrees. Showers into your Friday and possible hail in the morning, around about 10 to 15 mil and 12 degrees. Now you're up to date. 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

0: future. Home of a bit of music and more of it. West Coast 7XS Breakfast. Good morning. Lee Kenworthy with you. Iconic Coaches are before 8:30. And there's a talk of Days of Thunder 2 being released in the next year or so. This is from Days of Thunder 1, Maria McKee. West Coast 7XS.
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14: Hey there, I'm Jane Drew. Jeremy Rockliff has highlighted the significance of our state's meat industry and noted the federal government's role in moderating freight costs in response to Woolworths' decision to pull Tasmanian beef from its shelves from next year. Speaking in Parliament, the Premier said he and Minister Gavin Pearce had written to the supermarket giant to express their disappointment.
15: The red meat sector is a significant contributor to our economy, to rural industry, and of course a key part of our vision, increase the value of agriculture output to $10 billion by 2050.
14: New laws cracking down on criminals who post their misdeeds on social media are now a step closer to becoming a reality. Under the proposed post and boast laws, publishing photos, videos or other posts about crimes will be treated as an aggravating factor during sentencing. A bill to introduce the new measure passed the House of Assembly yesterday evening. Attorney General Guy Barnett said there was increased harm to victims when offending content was shared online. Production is due to resume at a West Coast mine that's been out of action for more than a decade. The Advocate reporting the restart of the Mount Lyell copper mine at Queenstown is expected to create around 300 jobs. Mining company Sylvain Stillwater says it expects first metal production to be early 2029, with other activities to begin next year. The Northwest 4th Truck Wash has been delivered in the Port of Stanley, helping livestock transporters and plant operators to meet obligations to manage effluent and maintain clean vehicles as they move between farms and across the region. Cradle Coast Authority CEO Philip Reid said bringing the facility into operation has been an absolute priority for the Northwest, given the high volume of livestock transport in and out of Stanley. The new truck wash joins locations at Smithton, King Island and Burnie. And motorists on the West Coast are being advised to drive with caution near Henty Road in Zeehan. Police say there has been a large oil spill near the Henty Lookout.
12: National News now.
16: Morning, I'm Jackie Lim. A positive out of Nepal this morning with three more Australians confirmed alive, but another 38 are among the thousands still unaccounted for as recovery efforts continue. National Director of World Vision Nepal, Roslyn Gabriel, says many remain fearful of further flooding.
17: Every about second day, an alert come out and people just panic and run. They are responding, but this is a ongoing trauma for them.
16: Australia is set to spend $600 million to help Pacific nations crack down on drug trafficking. The funding aims to stop more cocaine shipments reaching our shores, with a record 17 tonnes of illicit drugs already seized in the Pacific this year. Ukraine has endured another night of intense attacks with at least 12 people killed. The assault marks the sixth straight day of heavy strikes on the city, the most since the invasion began 4.5 years ago. And Specsavers has been named Australia's best large employer to work for. Hotel giant Hilton ranked second, with tech firm Cisco rounding out the top three.
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18: In sport, Luke Beveridge says he's not into the AFL's new wildcard weekend, despite his side's win. The Doggies coach telling Nine he still prefers the old system.
19: Not a big fan.
20: But you won.
21: It's better when you win.
19: It's good to win them, but, you know, we finished eighth and I'd rather just play four and win it rather than five.
18: Chris Fagan believes Will Ashcroft was unlucky to miss out on the All-Australian selection this year, but the Lions coach has admitted he may be a tad prejudiced.
22: You know, I see Will every week and I know what he's done, so my biased view would probably be that he was fairly unlucky, but I don't get to watch Zach Butters every week, for instance.
18: And Thanasi Kokkinakis is out of the US Open before his campaign even began, the Aussie withdrawing from his first-round match due to injury. The 30-year-old's now focused on being fit for the Australian summer. That's the latest. I'm Britt Allen.
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23: And the forecast is a cloudy West Coast, bringing some showers with northwesterlies up to 30 k's. We'll be hitting a maximum of 11 degrees this afternoon. Further showers again tomorrow, up to around 35 to 40 mil, and possible hail and damaging winds with a top of 11 degrees. Showers into your Friday and possible hail in the morning, around about 10 to 15 mil and 12 degrees. Now you're up to date. West Coast 7XS.
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0: Get your home a bit of music and more of it. West Coast 7XS Breakfast, and there's lots of talented voices coming to Queenstown's Paragon Theatre starting on Friday night. Alex Lloyd is returning to the States. Alex will be joined by Ben Solder, Greg Wells and the Blackwater Band. That's Friday night. And then on Saturday, Kingswood, Iris and the 99 Benz, plus the Jokers, and rounding it out on Sunday with open mic from 1 o'clock. That is free. 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

0: 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We're moving towards the 9 o'clock news, sport and weather updates. Known for its iconic saxophone, Jerry Rafferty after 9 and Air Supply. And this is what you get when you team up Luther and Janet. 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
9: Good morning, I'm Jane Drew. Bird flu has been detected in two new locations. A crested tern at Wesley Vale and a sooty oyster catcher at Kelso in the north have tested positive. The Department of Natural Resources says it's the first detection of a sooty oyster catcher in the state. The latest cases follow detections in Marawa and on the east coast yesterday. Pet owners are being encouraged to keep cats indoors and dogs away from sick or dead wildlife. There remains no detections in poultry at this stage. The Tasmanian man who crashed a stolen car into a tour group of 10 motorcyclists at Yolla in 2023 has been handed his sentence. The ABC reports Grant Andrew Crawford, 55, was given a 9-year prison sentence over offences the judge has described as morally incomprehensible. Crawford had pleaded guilty in July to dangerous driving, causing the death of one man and the grievous bodily harm of another, who were part of a Malaysian motorcycle tour group in the region. He will not be eligible to hold a driver's license for 6 years after being released from prison. Minister Nick Dygan says upgrades to South Burnie Bowls Club have struck a balance between old and new.
10: Full of light, they've kept some of the old, you know, features of the old build, you know, things that people were very fond of, such as the dance floor and things like that. So this is a great reimagining of the Bowls Club and it's filled with light. And for South Burnie, I think this will become a bit of an epicentre of not only sport and active recreation, but of social activity as well.
9: The club is expected to reopen in time for the summer season. City Mission's 2-day spring food drive begins tomorrow. Locals can donate non-perishable items like soap, canned goods, condiments and coffee with Upper Burnie and Wynyard Woolies collection points. Checking sport, and the women's NWFL preliminary final will see Wynyard take on Ulverston to book the final spot in the grand final against Penguin. The Cats coming off a strong win over La Trobe.
11: Going into every game, playing our best intentions and playing our brand of footy. Just obviously having respect for all the teams and just our win against La Trobe, we couldn't be any more excited for the road ahead.
9: when you'd play a Charlie Davey there.
8: National News now.
12: Morning, I'm Jackie Lim. DFAT says it still holds grave concerns for 38 Australians who are missing in flood-ravaged Nepal. That number has been revised down from 43 after two Aussies were tracked down yesterday and another three made contact overnight. The opposition says Australians are paying the price for a weakening housing market. It comes as the Commonwealth Bank warns home values could fall up to 9% on average before stabilising mid-next year. National Senate leader Bridget McKenzie on 7 says previous forecasts have not held up.
13: It was only 3 months ago we heard housing price growth would only decrease by 2%. And now we're seeing banks calling out that this is going to be the largest price correction in the housing market in 40 years.
12: The struggling childcare sector has been thrown a lifeline. The federal government has announced an $11 million support package for in-home childcare providers. And Dolly Parton's Hollywood Walk of Fame star has been vandalised a week on from her death. The late country singer's name has been scratched out, with crews now working to repair the damage.
8: Now, the latest in sports news for Harvey Norman Electrical Burnie, king of big screen TVs.
12: In sport, five Sydney Swans players have begun appointing different lawyers as detectives begin interviews. Swans coach Dean Cox telling Fox Footy there's no plans on when they'll return to the club.
14: There's no time frame of when they will return. We'll just keep talking about it each day and assess the situation from there.
12: And it'll be a special night for Jai Arrow on Friday after being named skipper for the Rabbitohs in their clash with the Roosters. It'll be his 100th match in the NRL. That's the latest in news and sport.
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0: And the forecast is a cloudy west coast, bringing some showers with northwesterlies up to 30 k's. We'll be hitting a maximum of 11 degrees this afternoon. Further showers again tomorrow, up to around 35 to 40 mil, and possible hail and damaging winds with a top of 11 degrees. Showers into your Friday and possible hail in the morning, around about 10 to 15 mil and 12 degrees. Now you're up to date. West Coast 7XS.
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favourites from the 90s and 2000s. Where do you go? I'm all alone and I need you now. And 60s and 70s tracks that stand the test of time. Here she comes down, say morning, morning. Lady waiter on the TV. West Coast 7XS.

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10: MMG is proud to be part of Rosebery and the rich history of the West Coast. 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Extended mine life will mean the protection of regional jobs and continued economic contribution to the local region. The operation employs around 600 employees and contractors on a local residential basis, with a significant number of those living on the West Coast. MMG, we mine for progress.
0: 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For MMG, they mine for progress.
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1: Good morning, I'm Britt Aylin. Another two Tasmanian locations have recorded positive cases of the deadly H5 bird flu, with detections at Wesley Vale and Kelso. It comes as authorities are no longer reporting individual infections and are instead providing updates on the spread of the disease across the state. When the bird flu first arrived in Tasmania last month, it was initially concentrated to King Island and the Northern Coast. However, positive detections